0: The World Health Organization has issued an official validation for eliminating dog-transmitted rabies as a public health problem. Chile is the first South American country to receive the recognition. 50 objects spanning five decades of the Australian Performing Arts Collection will go on display in Melbourne tomorrow. Kylie Minogue's iconic gold pants, worn in her music video for Spinning Around, Midnight Oil drummer Rob Hurst's drum kit, and the Aussie ostrich puppet from Hey Hey It's Saturday are among the items in the Encore exhibition at Arts Centre Melbourne. Hugh Jackman's costume from The Boy from Oz will also be featured. He reflected on the show 20 years later.
1: It exceeded every expectation I had. I had more fun than I've ever had on stage. I worked harder than I've ever worked in my life, but nothing has ever been so rewarding.
0: Turning to sport, in cricket, a three-match one-day international series between Australia and Zimbabwe will get underway this evening. It's the first time Australia has played in Zimbabwe in over a decade. Mitchell Marsh captains the Australian squad, with the final 11 to be revealed later today. Speaking overnight, he said the team is well prepared.
2: Oh yeah, it feels like a long time ago that, but I'm sure with the amount of homework we've got these days, we're well aware of the conditions and we'll assess them as we face them.
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6: Yes, and now for the weather for the Central Tablelands for today. Mostly sunny, slight chance of a shower in the south, and near zero chance elsewhere, and the elsewhere is us. And light winds and daytime maximum temperatures between 16 and 26. Forecast tops for around our area are Mudgee 23, Bathurst 20, Orange 16, Lithgow 20, Katoomba 20, and Candos and Ralston 22. And the fire danger is high for the greater Hunter and moderate for all other areas. So, yes, we're heading into the bushfire season, so people need to start taking care and clean up around their properties and, do as much as they can, clean out their gutters, all those sorts of things. And we're sitting on almost 23 degrees outside our studio. So, yes, it's going to be a glorious day. But then tomorrow and Thursday, it's going to cool down. So tomorrow it'll be sunny, light winds, overnight temperatures falling to between 0 and 6, with daytime temperatures reaching between 12 and 18. And then for Thursday, sunny, areas of morning frost, light winds, overnight temperatures falling to between minus 1 and 4 above 0, with daytime temperatures reaching between 15 and 20. So a couple of cold nights coming up and a bit cooler days, so not finished with that doona yet, but still just really enjoying these lovely spring days. All right, it's 6 minutes past 10, time for some music.

And you're on KRR 98.7 FM, and you're listening to Marie, and I'm playing a mix of songs from the 80s. We just heard from Rick Astley with Never Gonna Give You Up, and now here's Katrina and the Waves with Walking on Sunshine.

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1: And we just heard from Survivor there with Eye of the Tiger. And now we'll play Krista Berg with The Lady in Red.

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You just heard from Brian Adams with One Night Love Affair, and now we'll hear from Billy Joel. 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
1: Over 16,500 New South Wales police are out there. And police vehicles can enforce the road rules anywhere, anytime. 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

And that was the Pointer Sisters with Neutron Dance. And now we're going to hear from the Bangles with If She Knew What She Wants, and then Fine Young Cannibals' Suspicious Minds.

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Ah, that's a very distinctive voice of Missy Higgins there with the Special 2. And next up, we'll hear from Grinspoon with Chemical Heart, and Nick Cave and the Bad Seeds with Into My Arms.

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0: The Rylestone Club is open 7 days a week, 2 p.m. till 9 p.m. Monday and Tuesday, Wednesday, Thursday and Saturday, 11 a.m. till close, Friday 10 a.m, Sunday 11 a.m. till closing. 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

And that was the Choir Boys there with Run to Paradise. And before that, we heard from Alex Lloyd with Amazing. And yes, we have so many amazing Aussie artists. So I'm going to hear from a couple more now with Paul Kelly with To Her Door, and then the Go-Betweens with Streets of Your Town.

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You just heard two songs there from Tim Finn, and Tim and his brother Neil were both originally from New Zealand, but they've spent most of their lives in Australia, and they've been part of several bands, and a couple of their famous ones are Split Enz, which was when I first heard of them, and also Crowded House, and they also performed as a duet, the Finn Brothers. So now we're going to hear two more songs featuring Tim and Neil Finn. First one's Crowded House with Distant Sun, and then the Finn Brothers with Won't Give In.

0: attention to the national crisis in foster and kinship care. 440 pairs of children's shoes have arrived at Parliament House. Families Australia says each pair represents around 100 of the more than 44,000 children and young people in out-of-home care. It's calling for reforms to deliver better outcomes for children and stabilise the system. CEO Suzanne Greenwood has spoken to National Radio News about today's campaign.
1: We're actually asking for the federal government to work with the states and territories on a coordinated national approach, because children and carers shouldn't have to navigate the different systems, supports and entitlements depending on where they live.
0: The Queensland government says it will ban activists and green groups from objecting to mining projects. Minister for Natural Resources Dale Last says activists, often based thousands of kilometres away in green groups and funded by foreign entities, will no longer be able to have a say on proposals. Legislation will be introduced to State Parliament today. Mr Last says the government made a commitment to streamline approvals, restore confidence and provide certainty for communities, businesses and workers. The Consumer Watchdog says Australia's two largest airline groups have reported strong financial results despite significantly higher jet fuel prices. Shannon Kirkwood reports.
2: The Qantas Group reported underlying earnings before interest and tax of approximately $2.3 billion. Virgin's were $753 million. The Australian Competition and Consumer Commission says jet fuel prices were nearly 50% higher in late August than in February, and costs are expected to remain elevated, with both Qantas and Virgin forecasting further capacity reductions. The ACCC also found average domestic airfares were generally higher this year than last, and fewer flights arrived on time, but cancellation rates remained low.
0: More than 42,000 Territorians are now vaccinated against diphtheria. The Northern Territory government says more than 90 remote communities received the jabs since March, and vaccination drives are continuing. There have been 331 cases of diphtheria reported in the NT since the 1st of January 2025. The Prime Minister is heading to the United States this week, where he will take part in the United Nations General Assembly. Anthony Albanese will launch Australia's bid for a seat on the UN Security Council. There are five permanent members, the US, UK, China, France and Russia, with 10 non-permanent members elected for two-year terms. Two of those seats are up for grabs in the 2029-30 term, with an election due in June 2028. Mr Albanese is also expected to meet with numerous world leaders, including US President Donald Trump and UK Prime Minister Andy Burnham. American actress Jean Smart has won the Emmy for Best Actress in a Comedy Series for the fifth time. The Hacks star is the first female performer to win the award for every season of a series. She's also tied for the all-time record of Emmy wins by an actress with eight. Turning to sport, in cricket, a three-match one-day international series between Australia and Zimbabwe will get underway this evening. It's the first time Australia has played in Zimbabwe in over a decade. Mitchell Marsh captains the Australian squad, with the final 11 to be revealed later today. Speaking overnight, he said the team is well prepared.
3: Oh yeah, it feels like a long time ago that, but I'm sure with the amount of homework we've got these days, we're well aware of the conditions and we'll assess them as we face them.
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7: G'day, how you going out there? You've got Robin in the chair until 3 o'clock, so sit back and enjoy a little bit of this and a little bit of that for today. Right, we've got a mostly sunny day. Slight chance of showers in the south. Zero chance of rain elsewhere. Wind west to northwesterly, 15 to 20 k's, increasing to 30. Before turning to southwesterly, 15 to 25 k's in the afternoon. And the daytime maximum temperatures are going from 16 to 26. Right, Mudgee's going with 23, Bathurst 20, Orange 16, Lithgow 20, Katoomba 20, and Kandos Ralston 22. And we are currently sitting on 24. So that's a pretty good mix. All right. So I'm here to take you through till 3 o'clock. And we'll get on with it.

few drinks yet. Well, I should hope so. It's Saturday night. We're back here in Western Australia. We're going to be drinking down our play this weekend, I think.

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2: Catholic Church Mass times, first and second Sundays, are held at St Dominic's in Kandos. 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

I'm Neil Mack, and I invite you to join me on Wednesday afternoons from 12 until 3, when I'll be playing music while in my room. You might hear Miles Davis or John Coltrane, Bob Dylan or David Bowie, Joni Mitchell, Marianne Faithfull, Lucinda Williams or The Waifs. So many genres you'll never be bored. Tune in and chill out. Come into my room on Wednesday afternoons at KRRFM.

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1: National Radio News.
2: Hello, I'm Alyssa Delfs. The leader of One Nation has slammed criticism that her party released its migration policy without costings or details. It comes after politicians from across the spectrum voiced their concerns over the plan yesterday, saying the move to cut temporary migrants by 750,000 over 3 years could cost billions of dollars and would thrust Australia into a recession. Speaking to News 24, Pauline Hanson justified her plan.
3: Do you trust these economists, what they come out and say? Because I don't. I don't believe they always get it right as well. By taking the migration figures back to 2017, did the economy crash at that time? No, they didn't. We have better standards of living for people out there. I'm concerned about the 150,000 plus people that are living homeless in their cars, in tents, couch surfing, all the rest of it.
2: Australian Federal Police want to see renewed conversations about illicit drug use and offshore and local organised crime. Speaking to the ABC, Commissioner Chrissy Barrett says underworld operations here are being run by alleged criminals overseas, but police are working to disrupt their movements.
4: That might not necessarily be an extradition back to Australia for an Australian prosecution. It could be, as we've seen instances recently, including with Kaz Hamad, who we all know was having a huge impact on Victoria, how do we work with offshore authorities to have a disruption outcome? And that could be a prosecution in their country. It could be a variety of tools that we have to disrupt.
2: She also says now's the time to start talking because of the shocking shootings linked to organised crime in New South Wales. Overseas, the US Environmental Protection Agency has announced it will scrap rules aimed at limiting greenhouse gas emissions from coal and gas-fired power plants. Most of the greenhouse gas requirements for US power plants, which were introduced under former President Joe Biden, are being repealed, according to EPA Administrator Lee Zeldin.
5: Our actions result in savings into the trillions of dollars. It means providing companies that choose to invest in America with the certainty that their work will pay off and their money won't get tied up in unnecessary, burdensome regulatory battles informed more by ideology than practical environmental protection outcomes.
2: The repeal is widely expected to face legal challenges. Back home, artwork created by participants of an Aboriginal men's brief intervention program are about to go on display in a Western Australian community. Lewis Donaldson has the details.
6: The exhibition in Carnarvon is a collection of works completed by men involved in the We Can Together program. It is designed to hold Aboriginal men accountable for violence against women and children. Participants are invited to create an artwork alongside a personal journey story reflecting on life, experiences, choices made, and what's been learnt in the program. Organisers say behind every artwork is a man who chooses to face the truth and stand with a community who believes change is possible. The exhibition officially opens this afternoon.
2: And the Irish Film Festival Australia returns next month with its biggest program in over a decade. From October 8, the festival will showcase gripping dramas and documentaries while bringing fresh voices to cinema. That includes 18 films, including 13 Australian premieres, alongside a number of short films portraying homegrown talent. And in sport, Logan Morris has re-signed with the Brisbane Lions. Drafted in 2023, the 21-year-old made his AFL debut the following year and was a member of the Lions' last two premiership teams and earned his first All-Australian blazer this year. Morris will remain at the club until at least the end of 2029.
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10: Okay, and we've got the weather for the rest of the afternoon. Mostly sunny. Slight chance of showers in the south and zero chance of rain elsewhere. Wind westerly, west to westerly, 15 to 25 k's, increasing to 30, then returning to southwesterly, 15 to 20 k's during the afternoon. Maximums today are going from 16 to 26. Mudgee's going with 23, Bathurst 20, Orange 16, Lithgow 20, Katoomba 20, Candos Ralston 22, and we're currently up to 24. So we're going to jump that one a bit. What a gorgeous day. This could be summer, you know, for the next 6 months, shouldn't it? But anyway, they won't let us have that. They'll bring in some really hot weather, so we're told. So we'll just have to see what happens.

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We're sorry, mate, but it's right out of our hands. 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A piercing sound of thunder and a lightning bolt appears, as if to say, we're sorry, mate, as the

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0: Hey, that was Becky Cole. Going back a little while, that one. Yeah. All right, we've got a community announcement. Free barbecue and sausage sizzle. It's all free. So come along and join us. Courtesy of KRRFM, combined with Samantha. This coming Saturday, the 19th of September, from 10 a.m. until late, next to on the lawns next to KRRFM. 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

Yeah, I don't know what that was, but anyway. It is 19 minutes after 2, and we've made it up to 25 degrees. So that's pretty good. They were saying about 22, but we got a couple extra out of it with a squeeze. Yeah. We've got a community announcement. The Candos markets are on the third Saturday of each month, and the next market day is Saturday, the 19th of September. You can go down to the market and you get some yummy scones, tea, coffee, plants, cakes, jams, honey, soya wax, candles, handcraft, gift ideas, bric-a-brac, and a barbecue, and more. The markets are situated in the grounds of the Anglican Church down here at Candos, so come along and have a look around. New members are, new stallholders are always welcome. And if you need to, you can speak to Bev on 0407 394980. Keeping in touch with our community, KRRFM. All right, we will go with one from Bill Chambers.

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Lobster pots, tangled nets, diesel and driftwood and salty sweat.

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1: 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That's right, I'll play them all. My name is David, and on every second, third, fourth, and even fifth Tuesday of every month from 3 p.m. until 6 p.m. I'll be here on air at KRR FM Community Radio. 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

Well, folks, that's it for me. It's 10 minutes to three. Dave's here ready to take over, so I'm going to pack my goodies up and go home. So I will catch you perhaps on Saturday afternoon from 3 till 6. So for now, goodbye, and I hope you have a brilliant week.

Hello, I'm Terry Yates, and my radio program on KRRR is From the Mud to the Stars. It's on every Sunday at 3 o'clock through until 6. Join me and Peter Hay for a trip through all sorts of music. Hope to see you there. Bye.

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0: 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My name is David and this is my afternoon of drive time music, and that'll take us through until 6 o'clock tonight. But before I get started, I'd like to thank Robin for a wonderful program this afternoon, and it was a great show, as always. But now it's my turn in the hot seat, so it's must be time for me to get started, so let's go. And this one's by Freddie Mercury.

0: I was born to love you, and that was by Freddie Mercury. Tastes Like Summer was by James Blunt, and our last one, Lady, Hear Me Tonight, and that was by Mojo. My name is David, and you're on KRR FM Community Radio, and thank you for joining me this afternoon.
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0: 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There'll be soy wax candles, pottery jams, handmade greeting cards, and so much more. Cash or card is welcome. And lay-bys up to 3 months are also welcome. This is a non-profit organisation, and they are open on Wednesday to Friday, 10 a.m. until 2 p.m. and on Saturday, 9 a.m. until 1 p.m. Keeping you in touch with our community, this is KRR FM. And coming up next, we have Phyllis Nelson.

0: Move Closer was by Phyllis Nelson. Waiting for a Star to Fall, that was by Boy Meets Girl. And that last one, I'm Out of Love, and that was by Anastasia.
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0: And that was a Fijian Girl by Manu Tabu. Before that, we heard Jennifer Lopez with Cambia El Paso. And first up, Someone You Loved, and that was Luis Capaldi.
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0: And that's not a bad little song by Andrew Swift. And it's called Brick by Brick. Come In Out of the Rain, that was by Wendy Moten. And that first one, My Boots Made Me Do It, that was by Tori Dark. My name is David and you're on KRRFM Community Radio. And I want to thank you for making KRRR your radio station this afternoon. It's my pleasure to have your company.
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0: Make Your Own Kind of Music, that was by Paloma Faith. Portrait of My Love was, of course, by Matt Munro. And that first one, Now I Can Dance, that was a nice song by Tina Arena.
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0: A community announcement. The Mudgee Fine Foods Farmers Market is held on the third Saturday of the month at Robertson Park on Market Street in Mudgee, and they have a great range of produce that this region has to offer. You can stroll through the diverse range of fruit and vegetable stalls, and you can meet the local farmers and growers, and there'll be many other stalls as well. So the next market is on Saturday, the 19th of September, and it'll be from 8:30 a.m. until 12:30 p.m. And then again on Saturday, the 17th of October. So why not go down, call in and check it out. Keeping you in touch with our community, KRRFM. And what have I got next? Oh, this is Danny Minogue.

0: And we've been listening to Perfection by Perfection Turn Me Upside Down by Danny Minogue. And then we heard Hey DJ, I Can't Dance to the Music You're Playing. Well, bad luck, Betty Boo and the Beat Masters. Anyway, where was I? Oh, Wild as the Wind. That was by Hayley Jensen. And that last one, Self Control. That was by Laura Branigan. And my name's David and you're on KRR FM Community Radio. And I'll be here until 6 o'clock tonight. And then Noel will be in to take you through until 9.
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2: 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Yes, you can, as training is provided free. 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Now that I've got you thinking about it, we'll go back to the current program. Hope to see you soon.
0: Yes, why not? I did it, and I'm still here. And if I can do it, anybody can do it. Where was I? Okay, We Belong by Pat Benatar.

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0: And that's Taylor Dayne with Prove Your Love. On My Own was by Patti LaBelle. And that first one, Let It Roll, Let It Ride. That was by the Notorious Cherry Bombs.
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0: We Don't Talk About It, that was by Thelma Plum. As Long As There's Loving Tonight, that was by The Mavericks. And then we heard I Hear a Symphony, and that was by The Supremes with the Royal Philharmonic Orchestra. And that last one, No Road to Nowhere, that was by Talking Heads.
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0: The Rylstone Farmers Market is held on the third Sunday of the month in the grounds of the Globe Hotel. There'll be a great range of farmers' produce, and there'll be other mixed stalls as well, such as cakes, breads, jams. There'll be clothing and much more, which means the next market is on Sunday, the 20th of September. So come along and meet some of the farmers. For further information, you can go to the website markets@theglobehotel.com.au, and it's all lowercase, markets@theglobehotel. And all are welcome, keeping you in touch with our community, KRRFM. Okay. This is by Connie Francis.

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2: My name is David, and once again my time here is up. Time for me to vacate this seat. But before I go, I'd like to thank you for joining me this afternoon here on KRR FM. And I hope you've enjoyed the music, and I'll be back again next week. So until then, be kind, take care, thank you, and goodbye.

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1: National Radio News.
2: Hello, I'm Melissa Delfs. The Australian Human Rights Commission has condemned Pauline Hanson's offensive comments about Indigenous Australians. Speaking on a podcast last year, the leader of One Nation called Indigenous Australians the most primitive race, offering a brief apology today after doubling down during an interview earlier. The commission says the comments contradict the way Australia prides itself on shared values of fairness, dignity and respect. Aboriginal and Torres Strait Islander Social Justice Commissioner Katie Kiss says the senator's comments contradict these values and have no place in the national conversation. The federal government is downplaying calls for creatives to give up their intellectual property without compensation. Peter Hislop reports.
3: It comes after a major artificial intelligence company threatened to stop hosting training centres in Australia if they did not see change soon. OpenAI says relaxed copyright laws could open the door to more advanced AI infrastructure being built domestically. And while Labor has already opened the door to data centres, which powers AI models across the country, it has not approved the development of training centres required to develop those AI models. OpenAI says it won't build training centres or the renewable energy to support them in Australia if the copyright law remains as it is.
2: Stopping the spread of HIV in Indigenous communities should continue to be a national priority. Karen Durandi from NIRS News explains.
4: That's the advice from the Kirby Institute. It's released new data that shows while Australia has met key global targets on testing and treating HIV, that progress isn't being shared equally across communities. Robert Monaghan from the Yanamanyang First Nations Research Program says mob are still twice as likely to be diagnosed than non-Indigenous Australians, and it's unacceptable. There were 37 diagnoses of HIV among Aboriginal and Torres Strait Islanders in 2025. That's up from 24 cases in the last 3 years.
2: Australia is strengthening its relationships with Japan to help unlock new export opportunities for local farmers and producers and to support strong agricultural supply chains. The first ever Japan-Australia food security talks took place today, focusing on practical action to strengthen food security, support resilient agricultural supply chains during times of global uncertainty, and promote trade and investment between the two nations. Japan is Australia's third largest export market for agricultural trade, with two-way trade valued at $6.4 billion in 2025. A three-year-old girl has died after being hit by a car in Sydney's west this afternoon. Emergency services were called to a street in Auburn after 2 p.m. after receiving reports a child had been struck by a vehicle entering a driveway. Paramedics treated the girl at the scene. She was later taken to Westmead Hospital in a critical condition but later died from her injuries. An investigation is underway, with police saying the 27-year-old male driver was taken to Auburn Hospital for mandatory testing. And taking a look at sport in NRL, the West Tigers have extended Solomon Sukuru's contract by another 2 years. The emerging centre will stay with the club through to the end of 2028 as he looks to develop into a regular starter. Meantime, Sharks utility Hohepa Puru has also signed a two-year contract extension, while Melbourne's Marion Seve has called time on his NRL career at the end of this season. He made his debut against the Raiders in round two of the 2019 season.
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0: Yes, and the weather forecast for tomorrow, 16th of September, it's going to be sunny and the winds are going to be south to southwesterly, 15 to 25 kilometres per hour, tending south to southeasterly in the morning, then becoming light in the late evening. Overnight temperatures falling to between 0 and 6, with daytime temperatures reaching between 12 and 18. Now for Thursday, it's going to be sunny, areas of morning frost, light winds, and overnight temperatures falling to between minus 1 and 4 above 0, with daytime temperatures reaching 15 to 20. And for Friday, it's going to be sunny with areas of morning frost again, light winds becoming west to southwesterly, 15 to 20 kilometres during the day, and overnight temperatures falling to between 1 and 5, with daytime temperatures reaching between 18 and 25. Good evening, everyone. Noel Lucky in the chair now, taking over from David. I hope you enjoyed his program. Hope you enjoy mine. So just sit back, relax, and enjoy the music.

0: Yeah, just coming up to 11 minutes after 6, and that was Seal with Kiss from a Rose.
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0: Just on 27 minutes past six. And that was Australian Crawl with a song called Reckless.
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0: Yes, just on 25 and a half minutes to 7. That was Billy Idol there with Hot in the City. And also in there was the Beastie Boys, Fight for Your Right. Outside temperature just on 18 degrees.
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0: Yeah, that was Billy Joel there with a song called For the Longest Time.
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We have news and weather on the hour with a great mix of music. So I'll catch you then Mondays, 9 a.m. for Morning Market.

0: Yeah, that was Black with What a Wonderful Life. Also in there was Billy Ocean with Get Out of My Dreams. We do have a community announcement, and it's the Ralston Farmers Markets. It's held on the third Sunday of the month in the grounds of the Globe Hotel. Now, there's a great range of farmers' products and other mixed stalls. 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And if you want further information, you can go online to markets at theglobehotel.com.au. 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

woke last night to the sound of thunder. How far off, I sat and wondered. Started humming a song from 1962. And it's funny how the night moves.

0: Yeah, time coming up to 3:07. That was Bob Seger there with Night Moves.
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0: Yes, just on 7:08, that was Boy Meets Girl with a song called Waiting for a Star to Fall, and Bon Jovi was in there with Never Say Goodbye.
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0: Hey, that was Bruce Hornsby with a song called The Way It Is, and also in there was Brill with a song called Cry.
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0: You're just coming up to 28 minutes past seven, and that was CCS, and the band played Boogie. Brian Adams came in with Do I Have to Say the Words? And now we do have a community announcement. It's a community picnic day. Now it's free school holiday fun with children's gel painting, printing, I should say, workshop and face painting. 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Now this is going to be on Tuesday, 29th of September, 10 a.m. to 1 p.m. at the Candos Community Hall. And for more information, you can contact Ginny at Midwestern Regional Council Community Development on 0460 432 964, or you can go online midwesternnewsouthwales.gov.au.
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0: Okay, just on 7:30, it's time for our little short story, and tonight's story is called Rowdy.
4: He barks and wags his bushy tail, the yellow eyes shine bright, as I sit and drink a bottle and watch the fading light. And as he grabs the worn-out ball and drops it at my feet, my thoughts, they race back through the years to when he mustered sheep. He had no equal in the paddock. He was handy round the shed and didn't mind a scrap or two. There was none better bred. When things were bad with him around, we were never short of meat. Just pick one out and let him go. This bloke was hard to beat. His prowess as a breeder were well known far and wide. His pups still move the mobs today out on West Darling side. Milpa was his stamping ground. With Jackie, Keith and Tim, he knew every gate and strainer, and the main actor there was him. He's been retired for some years now. His heart is not the best, and I watch his eyes go glassy as he stares into the west. Most of his teeth have fallen out. Arthritis cramps his legs. A nice soft feed, three strong heart pills, and off he goes to bed. When I awoke this morning, rolled out and hit my feet, the dog chain didn't rattle, and my heart, it skipped a beat. He lay there still and silent, his eyes back in his head. And so I write to tell you, our old mate Rowdy's dead. I feel the last link's broken in a chain of things we knew. His death has left me saddened, for mates like him are few. He's buried deep in our backyard. I'll tend his grave with care, wrapped in a Milpa wool pack, but his spirit

0: Yeah, that was Celine Dion with a song called Make You Happy.
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0: Yeah, that was Teddy Swims with a song called Lose Control, and before that was Niles Barkley with a song called Crazy. We have a community announcement. 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

0: 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The outside temperature 17.1 degrees and 2.5 minutes to 8 o'clock.
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0: Just on 6 minutes past eight, and that was Company of Strangers with Sweet Love, and before that was Cold Chisel with a great old song called Choir Girl.
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Tune in to George's Friday Night Country every week from 6 p.m. right through till midnight. You'll hear a little of old, a little of new, and a little of gospel. 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

0: Yeah, that was DJ Bobo with Lovers All Around and Cyndi Lauper. Also in there with Time After Time. The outside temperature, 16.6 degrees.
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0: 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Deep Purple with Kentucky Woman, and before that was Daryl Hall and John Oates with Out of Touch.
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0: Yeah, just coming up 24 minutes to 9, and that was Diane Colby with a song called Holy Man. And before that was Delamitri, Kiss This Thing Goodbye.
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0: Yeah, 18 minutes to 9, that was Alan Foley, We Belong to the Night. We have a community announcement, Nana's Gift Shop. Now, this is run by volunteers and it's located at 21 Angus Avenue, Candos. Now, they have a great range of locally sourced products like knitwear, crocheted items, dolls' clothes, towels, soy wax candles, pottery, jams, handmade greeting cards and so much more. 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It's open Wednesday to Friday, 10 a.m. till 2 p.m. and Saturday, 9 a.m. till 1 p.m.
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1: 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My name is David, and on every second, third, fourth, and even fifth Tuesday of every month from 3 p.m. until 6 p.m. I'll be here on air at KRRR FM Community Radio. 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

0: Just coming up to 9:03. That was Exile with Kiss You All Over. And also when there was Eruption and I Can't Stand the Rain.
1: Something doesn't seem quite right. 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
0: Okay, it's time for me to pack up and go home. I hope you've enjoyed the music as I have enjoyed playing it. And I will be back next Tuesday evening. And I'm just going to leave you with one from Heart, and it's called Alone. So it's good night from Noel.

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1: This program is produced on Boonwurrung Country. 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
2: Oh, it is a good week to be in the Sound of Now office. We've got some big news to share in about 10, 15 minutes or so. Plus, we've got Jacquetine in studio this week, Alana.
3: Yes, we have a great chat with Jacquetine this week, but also brand new music from Miley, Psycho, but your headliner this week.
2: Oh, yes.
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3: Get absolutely ready for this one, right? Because Adela just all hits, no misses, right?
2: If you had told me a year ago that we were going to make a Slovakian ballerina our headliner one week, and the song was going to be a song about Nicole Kidman that keeps referencing Nicole Kidman movies in the chorus, I would not have believed you. But here we are in 2026 with brand new music from Adela. She missed out on being in Cat's Eye and has gone out as a solo artist. And things are working really well for her.
3: Working so well for her.
2: The debut album Prima. By the way, not just a singer, but actually a real-life ballerina.
3: Real-life ballerina, which I had no idea until we were talking about it this week.
2: Producer PJ, hello.
4: I also have to say that if you guys... Have you guys seen the music video for KGB?
2: Yes.
4: Yeah, so like when she opens up and does... the first time I saw that, I honestly, I was... Majora's on the floor.
2: Yeah, so she's an incredible ballerina, which makes sense why the album, the debut album, is called Prima, because she is the prima ballerina. And this track kind of feels like it's almost in like an Addison Rae, Tate McRae kind of space. Really dig this. From Adela, this is Nicole Kidman. It is your headliner this week. You're on The Sound of Now.

0: Oh, I'm obsessed with that. From Adela, off of her debut album, Prima. It is her love letter to Nicole Kidman, if you don't mind. You're on The Sound of Now. Hello, my name's Triana Butler.
1: Yo, I'm Alana Rosso. I have been obsessed this week with a couple of sadder songs, right? I'm talking about, I'm feeling some big feelings, Triana.
0: Oh, yes.
1: And to get through that, I always turn to music. You might too, and if you do, I see you. We're one and the same. So, when Psycho released I've Loved and I've Lost, oh boy, did that one just hit a little bit different. So I'm having a great time at the moment. And there's a whole new album coming out next month. We're under a month away now from Look Up, I think it's going to be called.
0: While I listened to this song, the first thought that came into my mind was like, this sounds like Psycho's doing a Phil Collins song.
1: Because the 80s riff at the start. Yeah, the production at the start. I thought that too. When I first heard it, I wasn't looking at what the artist was on my phone. So I went, oh, hang on a second. This is odd. This is not what I expected from Psycho. So no, I'm obsessed. This is brilliant.
0: All right, here
2: Phil
0: it is.
2: Phil Collins and Psycho. None of those words are in the Bible.
0: From Psycho. Listen to that synth. Oh my god, it's like from back in the 80s when no one knew how synth worked. This is called I've Loved and I've Lost. Thankfully not a Drake cover. We're on The Sound of Now. Triana Butler, Alana.

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1: So the Sound of Now comes to you from the studios of Joy 94.9, and we go out across the country on the Community Radio Network. 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Mm-hmm. 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Let's go, Em.
2: Thank you, Em.
1: Big thank you, Em.
2: Joy.org.au/membership if you want to get on board there. Also, big hello to everyone who has followed us on Instagram this week at thesoundof.now. We got Ethan in there, Dan, Daniel, both two different people,
1: Dan
2: and Daniel. The Quarter Hour have got on board as well. Hello, Wadio.
1: Let's go.
2: Hello, Wadio. Hello, Showbiz.
1: Wadio.
2: Instagram at thesoundof.now. I'll see you over there. Okay, we've got some big important news to share.
0: What's happening in music right now? This is the news.
2: All right, so we've got Triana Butler, Alana Rosso, our producer PJ is with us as well. The CBAA, the Community Broadcasting Association of Australia, announced the finalists for the CBAA Community Broadcasting Awards this week. And one producer PJ,
1: woo!
2: Poppy, is up for Outstanding Youth Contribution.
3: Oh my goodness.
1: Huge efforts, PJ.
3: I can't believe it. Like,
2: I was really
3: surprised to see that. And I'm really honored to be nominated and recognized.
2: Top
3: that.
2: Seven
3: That's
2: in the country, baby.
3: Crazy. Yeah.
2: Top seven in the country.
3: You know, I had a little bit of a look at the other nominees as well. And they all seem really really accomplished in their own right, you know. And I think that it's really important to keep youth on the air. It's so important to get these young people talking.
2: Lance, you are up as part of Joy's coverage of Midsummer Pride March.
1: Yeah, the outside broadcast.
2: Your baby's first radio award
1: nomination. I'm trying really hard. But no, it was a really good event. It was such a fun one to be part of. Again, like I've said it back during Pride March, but it was like my 12th Pride March and the first time I actually ever got to really contribute back to it. So a great opportunity for me. But Triana, we have to talk about your nomination, which is arguably one of the biggest in
3: it
1: the category.
3: It is.
1: Huge congratulations, babe. You did so well.
2: Outstanding presenter is the category, and I am in it. And it is an honour, and it is... I don't trust any of the people who are like, wow, this is so unexpected. Because it's like, you know, you had to get someone from the station to put you forward
3: not,
2: for it.
3: It's not
2: really
3: unexpected.
2: Are you really that surprised? But yeah, no, it's a real thrill, and it's so exciting. And I do note that everyone from this show is nominated, but this show is not nominated. Maybe that's next year. Maybe that's
3: Fingers
2: next
3: crossed.
2: Year. Hello. Miley Cyrus back. Except now she's just being Miley.
3: A recession indicator.
2: Well, Miley being back is a recession indicator.
3: Yes, girl. I wonder if, you know, if she goes on tour, I wonder if she'll play The Climb. I hope she plays The Climb.
2: Album out in a couple weeks. This is new from Miley. It's Bass Persuades. It's the Sound of Now.
0: Let's go.

0: Oh, Miley is so back. I nearly called her Miley Cyrus. Nope. She's just being Miley
1: now. She's just being Miley. The rebrand is real.
0: Bass Persuades is the name of the song. You're on The Sound of Now. Triana Butler and Alana Rosso with you. Producer PJ hanging out in the studio. And joining us on the line, a special guest correspondent from Joan of the Giants, Gracie. Hello. Welcome to the show.
2: Oh, my God. Thank you for having me. My voice is half gone, but I'm so happy to be here. Thanks for having me on.
1: I mean, that was nearly a high C, I think you reached there. I don't know what you're talking about.
2: I know, that was pretty good, actually. That was pretty good.
0: Now, you have been up in Brisbane just this last week because Big Sound, which is a big kind of music conference, has been going on there. For those who haven't been, like, how do you describe what Big Sound is about? As someone who's in the industry as an artist...
2: Oh my God, this is why my voice is gone. It's the most hectic 3 days of a music industry festival and conference where Australian artists are kind of chosen, especially kind of upcoming artists, the ones that have got a bit of buzz around them, the ones that have been maybe working for a few years and want to get to that next level, get some international relationships. They kind of fly in industry experts from around the world and also Australian industry people. And then these artists showcase and you have lots of meetings and lots of artists come together. And it's like a whole community of people, both artists and industry people. And it's the most hectic few days. I am exhausted.
0: I was going to say, I want to be so polite, but your voice sounds shot, babe. Are you okay?
2: Yeah. I can't believe it. I was meant to do a show last night and thank God I said no because I knew this would happen, honestly.
0: Really? So talk us through like what some of the highlights of your week have been, because it sounds like you've been, yes, in a lot of meetings, but also out at quite a few of these showcases.
2: Yeah, that's also where my voice is gone because I love Australian music so much. I'm like the number one advocate for local music, Aussie music, and I saw so many different genres and so many incredible artists and just had the best time.
0: So who
2: did
0: you love?
2: I've got a couple of... There's an artist called Salty, so much fun. We're kind of pop girly who also does like sing, and she's like... She's amazing. Lara Buchanan,
0: she's
2: an awesome pop girly. You guys play her a bit on on Joy. There's a band called Pash and they're really cool. They're a boy band and it's not like a kind of One Direction thing. It's not that. They all like it's a band, but it's pop music meets a little bit rocky, like rock, I guess, like In Excess meets 5 Seconds of Summer vibes.
0: And they're fun.
2: And that's really fun. It's really fun. It's such, and oh my God, I was at the Sony showcase and they brought out Nikki Webster who did Strawberry Kisses.
1: Oh, yes, we heard about this. Tell us about that. Tell us about that event.
0: Because that was a surprise, right?
2: It was so good. I grew up on Strawberry Kisses. I'm obsessed with that song. I used to play like rinse the heck of hell out of it. And basically like she just randomly just got up and did Strawberry Kisses. I think she's trying to promote some new music, but the crowd went crazy. They were like throwing out merch and like everyone was trying to catch it. Like it was so much fun. It was mental.
1: Oh my gosh.
2: That was a great showcase. Holly Hebe, saw her. I'm a big Holly Hebe fan. She's wonderful. Oh my God, there's so many. Do you know what?
0: We should get you in the studio over the next couple of weeks, maybe. We'll get you in sometime and you can go through some of these picks and we'll play the song and we'll turn it into a little feature. How's that sound?
2: Do you know what? I would love that because there's actually so much to talk about when it comes to the music and heaps of incredible queer artists as well, which I love. So, would love to put some more artists to the forefront, that's for sure. Let's do it.
1: Gracie, before we let you go, we've got to be talking Joan of the Giants. Give us what's going on. Tell us the latest. What can we expect?
2: Do you know what's crazy? I've just done a bit of a side quest and released like an EDM track yesterday.
1: Get out.
2: Which is so funny because I'm such a rock chick and love making indie rock pop stuff. And then yesterday I was like, hey guys, here's an EDM song collab with this amazing London producer called Jay Ribbon. And that's just been released through Anjuna Beats, which is like a big... Our first ever label, we've collaborated with this like dance label, and I'm not in dance music, so this is wild for me. And it's so much fun. Like, it's such a fun, like, if you're going to the gym, if you're out and about, like, it's a really great track. I'm so excited. So that's out now.
0: Well, we'll play that when you actually join us in the studio. I had loaded up looking for a reason because I thought that was the most recent single, and goodness, I was wrong.
2: to be honest.
0: Saving the Big Sound announcements, and we missed it.
2: We I literally, it was such a, it's a random side quest, but Looking for a Reason we just released like 2 weeks ago, I think. So it's still so new and exciting. I love that song so much. So please play it. Thank
0: Gracie,
2: you so much.
0: Gracie, lead singer of Joan and the Giants, thank you so much for joining us on The Sound of Now.
1: Thanks, Gracie.
2: Oh, love you guys. See
0: you in here when
2: thank
0: you get
2: for having me.
0: See you in here when you get back into Melbourne.
2: Oh, I'm back.
0: Oh, you're back already? Okay.
2: Yeah. I'll see you next Thursday. Yeah.
1: See you next Thursday.
2: Bye, guys. Love you. Bye.

0: from Joan and the Giants that is looking for a reason. You're on The Sound of Now. Triana Butler and Alana Rosso with you, coming to you from Joy 94.9 and hanging out across the country on the Community Radio Network, not far away from our chat with Jacatine, who it feels like should be a global superstar in like 5 years' time.
1: 100%. Like at the age of 20, already absolutely kicking goals, smashing all of her own ambitions, which you absolutely love to see. So don't miss that. Don't go anywhere. Stick around. But right now, a brand new song from Newport.
0: Now, here's the issue with this. Very little out there about this artist. I seem to be able to figure out that he's from Perth. The song is excellent, and I've got a press release from Mushroom Music Media.
1: Tell the people, Triana, about this release.
0: Newport drops viral track Fickle following fan demands. That is the end of the press release.
1: End of press release. Mushroom, hello. Check that.
0: Get us in touch, please. This song is great.
1: I know. It's so bouncy, so upbeat. I had a really great time
0: like,
1: with this.
0: Smashing it on streaming services as well, like hundreds of thousands of streams. I don't know where this has come from, but I'm super here for it. I'm so excited I can't even talk about it.
1: That's all right. I got this last bit.
0: Can you do the bit with the song name?
1: I can do the bit with the song name.
0: Checks
1: notes. Okay. Brand new one from Newport. This is Fickle. You're on The Sound of Now.
0: You've nailed that.

0: is the sound of now.
1: I'm so excited to have this next guest in the studio. I've been a fan really from the jump. 2022, 2023 was really early days. And now it feels like there is momentum and everything is taking off for Jacquetine. Welcome to the studio. Thank you for being here on The Sound of Now.
2: Hello. Thank you for having me.
1: You know, as I say, I've been there since 2023, right? And these really early demos, you already know. There is I Need Therapy is in there. And it feels like now you've had some time to evolve. This is something that not a lot of artists get the chance to do, is to, so often there's pressure to be a finished product for the debut single and out there in real time and there you go. And you've had the chance to grow and to figure out who you want to be. What's that feel like for you as an artist?
2: Woo! It is forever evolving. I think when I first started being an artist, I was like, okay, everything is going to be figured out. I'm going to know everything. I know who I am. And then I got stuck into it and I was like, okay, this is a process and this is it's a puzzle. And it's cool. I think being able to express yourself and figure out who you are and kind of work yourself as if you're an art project is very, it's satisfying and it's very vulnerable and scary and everybody's watching. But I think there's a lot of art in the process and seeing the cracks and it's a lot of patience is needed. A lot of patience.
3: So much patience. But also, I mean, you've come so far from when you started releasing music.
2: Oh, thank you.
3: I mean, we're talking about some of the things that are obviously, you know, evolving with you. Mm. What are some of the things that you've noticed that have changed the most since you started dropping music?
2: My circle. I think definitely the people I've surrounded myself with.
3: Yeah.
2: And also where I am in the world. I mean, I moved to London last March.
3: Yeah, yeah. And are you still out there at the moment?
2: Like, I am. Oh yes, I actually go back on Monday.
3: Whoa.
2: So I'll be going home and packing my suitcase.
3: Damn. So your circles have changed, your location's changed.
2: Yeah, I think I finished high school now and I've moved to the other side of the world and I've lost people and I've also met new people and it's a bit of a crazy thing. It's very crazy, but I've learnt to be comfortable in the unfamiliar and this is good. Keeps me on my toes.
1: Let me take you back to 2023 and you're getting ready for St Kilda Festival and here is this photo in the center of the screen now.
2: Oh
1: this is you deciding for whatever reason to stand on a milk crate in the middle of
2: random.
1: Is it Wick Studios?
2: Yes.
1: I think from memory. And you brought in, how many people were there in the studio at that time?
2: Oh my gosh, maybe 15 or 20.
1: Sounds about right. What do you notice about the way you perform and the way you get up in front of a crowd between, I was going to say nervous, but you are on a milk crate of your own choice. You then versus where you're at now.
2: Well, I'm not on a milk crate anymore, so this is a good start. Wow, I think my songs have become a lot more honest, number one. And I'd say my songs were more from my imagination in that period of time. Mm-hmm. And now it's very real and a bit of a slap in the face. And I remember doing this. I remember feeling actually very nervous on this day. But I also didn't have any hopes. Like, I didn't create false hope for myself. I was just kind of just got myself into anything. I was like, all right, let's just see. But this day I was scared, I remember. This day I was scared.
1: It was a hot day.
2: It was a very
1: it was a
2: hot
1: really,
2: day.
1: It was a hot and humid day in Melbourne. It was gross.
3: Nasty little numb weather.
1: Yeah. And then I think it was a couple of days later you're on stage in St Kilda Festival, right?
2: Which would have been a very special day.
1: Yeah. Tell me about it.
2: Oh my gosh. Number one, wasn't expecting that many people, to be honest. And that was the first time that I felt carried by a crowd. And yeah, I just realized that this is exactly where I want to be. On a stage in front of this many people, that's always been my vision. What do I want to do? What do I want to be? And that it's that vision of seeing a crowd full of people and That was the first glimpse. Yeah.
3: So in a way, I mean, we're talking about not going on stage, not standing on your milk crate with like hopes and dreams, but there is something to be said here about manifestation, right?
2: 100%.
3: There would have been 100% some of those visions that you had. What kind of hopes did you have, even though you're going in without that kind of big vision? What were some of the things that you were like, nah, it would be really cool if I could do this? Like, what were some of those kind of ambitions that you had?
2: I always have said that I want to see a lot of flags, like in the audience, like, you know,
3: like festival type.
1: Like at Eurovision with the national flags.
2: You know what, why not?
3: Yeah.
2: No, but that was a very clear, I don't even know, I think it's from me watching a lot of Glastonbury clips. And I just that's something that's always been very, I just have a fire in my heart for that.
3: That's insane. Oh, I love that. Well, hey, you're in the right continent now to be thinking about Glasto, thinking about those big dreams.
2: 100%.
3: I mean, dream big. Honestly, I'm
2: just
3: loving
2: dream
3: this.
2: Big. And I mean, no one's going to dream for you, right? So I have to be the one to make these dreams big. 100%.
1: Did you have awards on the list of visions? Because is this where I say congratulations on the L Next Gen Award that you picked up? Congratulations.
2: Thank you very, very much. Let me tell, when I first started, I did not have this in my imagination, that's for sure. And the goals are getting bigger and they're becoming more specific. I think I didn't always know how much... the dreams weren't very specific. And as time goes on, I'm seeing things and I'm kind of readjusting what I want to attack. And it's exciting.
1: So what is the next? What do you want to attack?
2: Well, I am announcing my first national tour. In
1: Hell yeah!
3: Let's go!
1: Oh my god.
3: In November this year? Where are you hitting? Where are you going?
2: Melbourne, Brisbane and Sydney.
3: Okay.
1: Amazing.
2: So this is exciting. I wanted to be an artist to be on stage. That's always what I've wanted to be. I'm not a studio performer. I'm not a studio artist. Being on stage is where it's at. You can't replicate it. It is live and it's real. And if it messes it up, it's what it is. That's probably better if it messes up. But I think I'm just excited. I mean, it's been a year full of writing and I've been writing new songs and it's time. It's time to sing them live.
1: I'm so thrilled to see more people having a view of what you were doing at the Canvas session a couple of weeks ago that I got to be front and center at. I was thrilled to be there. For those who haven't seen what you've been doing with the Canvas sessions, talk us through that.
2: Yeah, I mean, I'd had my first one a few weeks ago and that's a very vulnerable setup. I'm not even going to lie. I'm somebody who has my thoughts quite jumbled up in my mind and I think in a world full of social media and AI and a lot of fake creations, I just think talking about my journey of writing the songs is very important because you can put out a song and it's done. So everything else around that is important and the context of the songs and what I was experiencing when I was writing them and also just getting my message across as an artist and why I do what I do. So the Canvas session was a time for that. And I also came away with a beautiful creation of everyone's work.
1: Yeah, so that we had there was a canvas in the room that people could at any point go up to and there's paint and there's paintbrushes. You can create something to add to this piece of artwork. What happened to the canvas in the end? Where is that now?
2: That's my manager's place. We're trying to get a scanned copy and we're going to send it to everybody so they can keep it. And remember that time when I did my first canvas session and he's a product of
1: it. No one wanted to move because everyone was like, I'm not missing a second of this performance. You're there singing live. You're like, I think I'm going to like look away from this performance?
3: Yeah, that's not true. You had to get up and actually make the first move because no one was doing it.
2: I was like, guys, don't be scared. Come on. I was like, I'll wait. Guys, go get the paintbrush and do your thing and I'll start.
3: Oh my gosh.
2: But it was special. I was really happy that I did that. Yeah. And hopefully more will come.

0: is the sound of now.
1: We are chatting with Jacatine, an Australian artist. I mean, moving between Australia and the UK at the moment with an incredible new single out, Aeroplanes, and just big things ahead.
2: When you talk about your musical inspirations, I know you've talked about MJ being one of them, talk about Miss Alicia Keys.
3: Mm-hmm.
2: When we think about that and think about how you translate that to some of your gigs, right?
3: Mm.
2: The creative
3: right.
2: is right there with you.
3: Right.
2: What
3: yeah.
2: other elements do you take from those two artists and other artists that you admire when you're going and performing live, being real?
3: I think the first thing is having the guts to know what you want and do it. And it's a hard thing to create from nothing, from the ground up. And I feel like a lot of viewers or listeners don't really understand what goes into it.
2: Mm.
3: And showing the behind the scenes too. I mean, I've always wanted everything to be perfect and have it all thought out, and when I look at my inspirations, I want to know who they are.
2: Mm.
3: And I know who they are.
2: Yeah.
3: So that's what I take away from my inspirations.
2: That's huge. That is so, and it comes across. Again, I'm so keen to see you live, but I've been seeing some video clips from this one, and I swear.
1: I'm sorry that I was holding the phone as much as I was in the front row there. I must have looked like such a weirdo, but my God, that the Canvas Session performance, and also, and I didn't record them, so don't panic, but there's some little teasers of some songs you've been working on.
3: Yes.
1: There were a couple in the bank, and you're like, oh, I think we'll play this one and this one.
3: Yeah. I did a little listening party at the end, which I always feel a little bit weird about, like, I just can't make eye contact. I just, like, it's a very, I don't know, real spot to be playing unfinished demos. But I did it, and yeah, I'll do it again.
1: I think it's scarier when there's a smaller group of people. Like, if you've got yes. a room of, and I don't know how big this tour is, like, what kind of rooms are we talking for you for the national tour?
3: I'd say 300.
1: Okay, so that's a fair room, right?
3: Yeah, and you can around 100 to 300.
1: Yeah, right. So you can kind of see, like, okay, crowd of people here. I'm just going to sing to the crowd of people.
3: Right.
1: When you're in a room with 30 people, there is no hiding, and you're making eye contact with every single one of them, which makes it even more intimidating to deal with, right?
3: Yeah,
1: and so
3: very
1: you're
3: real.
1: Like, well, let's put myself into that situation.
3: Yeah. I mean, I think every setup prepares you for the next one. So those intimate gigs will prepare me for the bigger ones, and the bigger ones will prepare me for the smaller ones. So we're doing all of them. We're doing all the setups.
2: That's the way to go. We can't wait to see it. We're talking to Jacatine. We've just announced a massive national tour. I cannot

0: there. Oh. For real. I can say that. 100%.
1: Yeah, that's okay. First of all, the second this song, Aeroplanes, which we played as a headliner a couple weeks ago here on The Sound of Now, this song feels like I don't know if they call it like a quantum leap, but it is like this is the song that's going to go global. And of course, when you're at the Canvas sessions and you were like, oh, sorry, I've got to get ready for this. This is really hard to sing. I'm like, yeah, so that's the song that's going to pop off.
2: Oh my gosh. Made it's life a hard song to sing. I'm not even going to lie.
0: Oh my gosh.
1: And tell me about this song, Aeroplanes, for those who've not heard it.
2: Well, when you ask what has changed since when I first started, I'd say my friendships and I just feel like distance has been a very key thing in my life. And sometimes not everything is meant to be and not everybody is supposed to stay in your life forever, which is a very hard thing to grasp. A very hard thing, because I love knowing... I hate knowing things are temporary, number one. And yeah, you just have to learn that chapters don't stay forever.
0: Yeah, and that's really at the heart of Aeroplanes, right? Like when you think about those connections.
2: And
0: you're not wrong. It sounds like a hard song to sing. Like, Mama, what are you doing to prepare for that? Like vocally, I mean, you're doing all your... What are we doing?
2: Yeah. Number one, take your iron tablets because you don't want to pass out, because this song, breath control is very important. And you don't want to be getting lightheaded, number one.
0: Okay, that is something I was not expecting to be on that list, but okay, iron tablets, number one.
2: Oh my gosh, yes. I had to take my iron tablets because I've been lightheaded.
0: Okay. So iron tablets, you're doing any sort of like steaming or anything?
2: Yes, we've got a steamer. We've got my lemon ginger honey tea.
0: Yep.
2: And what else? Definitely the warm-ups. Yeah. That's a key part of the warm-ups.
0: Does that become part of like a ritual that you do as well pre-show? Like what other kind of things you do like before you jing up for a gig?
2: Well, I take 2 hours to get ready.
0: Okay.
2: And I know it sounds insane.
0: Nah.
2: But
1: Alana's right on board.
0: No, I'm not. Also, because looking at, by the way, I know this is radio, is an audio medium, but girl, the face that Jacquetine has on today, flawless. I'm about to ask about the lip combo after this.
2: Oh, come on, Mac girl.
0: Oh, okay. But yeah, I'm sure that's fucking an hour and a half in itself, literally just getting this happening, because it's honestly flawless.
2: Thank you very much. But it's a process, and I know 2 hours is long, but I'm getting into a character, and It's just what it is.
1: So how much of a difference is there between, you know, the you that's off stage and then the character that you are on stage? Because a couple of weeks ago we caught up with Vera Blue.
2: Yes.
1: And she was saying that with her new project, she's kind of gone from Vera Blue being a character that she plays to realizing that they're the same person. But you know, for you, it's a little separate.
2: Yeah, actually, I think I had a lot of trouble at the start trying to figure out that cross. And I actually still think I'm figuring it out, to be honest. I'm definitely a more confident version of myself on stage, 100%. But it's so weird because it depends on who I'm around and who I surround myself with, because I can be in the club and I can be like, yeah. Basically Jacquetine.
1: Supremely confident, yes.
2: And then I'm just at home and I'm like, I don't know, just thinking a lot and more inside my mind. And I switch when I'm on stage. It's a more confident version, a stronger version. And yeah, daily life, I'm just, I don't know, maybe a little bit boring sometimes.
0: I would not say so. I mean, also, you saying that you've got even more confidence on stage, girl, we're off the Richter at that point. Like, you are so confident. Even just, you know, having you in studio today, like, already, like, the energy has gone twofold. So
2: that is insane.
0: I love that is an element that you find yourself on stage. Like, that is so cool.
2: Yeah, I mean, I don't want anyone falling asleep, so...
0: Oh, send them to me, babe. If anyone's falling asleep at a Jacquetine gig, like, send them my way. I've got words.
1: If falling asleep during Aeroplanes, there's something wrong.
2: This is true. This is very true. Unless I'm lightheaded and I'm on the ground, you should not be falling. Come on.
0: So, fun fact with Aeroplanes, a few weeks ago, we did have that as our headliner song, which is obviously our song of the week. We always say headliner is like, if you've got time for one song, this is the song, right?
2: Okay.
0: And so that was our song. Okay. But you were just saying before, that took you what? It was a really quick one to write.
2: Yeah. I'd say the next...
0: What? Okay.
2: We're aiming for 3 more songs till the end of the year, but these next ones definitely came from a quick place.
0: No way.
2: Yeah, which is good because sometimes you lose some faith in the writing process, and when it takes a little longer than a couple of days, you're like, is it worth pursuing?

0: pursuing. But this one, yeah.
1: I'm so glad you pursued this one. It blows my mind it was written quickly just because I feel like it's got so many years behind it.
0: This is good.
1: This song has lived 100 lives. Like, even just talking to you today, and I know, you know, at the stage of the life, a stage of your life that you are in is a certain stage of your life.
0: Right.
1: You could have fooled me if you were like, I'm leaving my second husband. Like, for real. Like, what you are going through in this music is just rich and real. It is lived a life. So,
0: good.
1: Fooled
0: this
1: me.
0: Is good.
2: When you say it was kind of came together quickly, how quick is quickly for you? Because it's weird, like, you see, hear some artists and, like, their biggest hit will be like, oh, it just kind of fell out of us in, like, 20 minutes. And
0: yeah, okay.
2: Now we're playing it every night for the next 20 years.
0: I'd say an hour.
2: Yeah.
1: Yeah, okay. Yeah.
0: An hour is pretty quick for me.
1: Yeah.
0: I think the longest time it's probably ever taken me to write, like, just to write it would probably be 5 hours mm-hmm. for a song.
1: Damn. That's quick.
0: Sung, written in an hour.
1: Wow.
0: This is good. This is good news.
1: That blows my mind. That blows my mind. Oh my gosh.
0: Come on.
2: All right. Well, let's get this song on the air then. Jacatine. The song is called Aeroplanes. It's phenomenal. It's maybe my favorite Australian song of the year. It is incredible. Huge congratulations on it. Congratulations on just announcing the national tour. That's amazing.
0: Thank you so much.
2: We'll see you when you're, you know, playing to thousands and thousands of people, yeah?
0: Oh, I'll see you there. Mm-hmm. I'll see you there. Put it in your calendar.

0: Aeroplanes, Jacatine.
1: Just one of the songs of the year. It's just unreal.
0: Oh, it's actually unreal. It was an absolute treat to have Jacatine in the studio. Jacatine, thank you again. That's it, Triana. We've got to wrap up the show.
1: Boo.
0: On Aeroplanes. I mean, hey, I'm not mad about that. It's a great song. You're on The Sound of Now, Triana and Alana. Thank you for being here today. It's been so real. The full playlist is on the website, joy.org.au/The Sound of Now. And don't forget, you can always catch us on the gram at thesoundof.now.
1: Yeah, see you over there. Huge thank you to production coordinator Liz Bush, who I've just realised is written on my screen as production coordinator.
0: Ah.
1: Not correct.
0: Indeed.
1: Tech manager Michael Strauss, Joy's music director Michael Paul, who this week racked up 9 years in the role.
0: Incredible.
1: And still going strong, by the way.
0: And nominated as well for another
1: CBAA award.
0: Yeah. Yes. Congratulations, Michael.
1: Love you, Michael Paul. You legend. Our audio design is by Chris Kubacki. Our voiceover artist is Jeans. And a special thank you to the hot and fun people at the CBAA. We should get hot and fun on a t-shirt.
0: We should.
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He's starting to sound desperate. I woke up needing coffee. Buddy Love, one of his own songs, Buddy from Melbourne. That goes back to 2015. I woke up needing coffee? No. I prefer tea, nice strong tea, first thing in the morning. Coffee later in the day? Yes, certainly. But wake up needing coffee? No, I don't think so. A great song to start the breeze this week on the Community Radio Network. And the program, as usual, coming from the studios of 4MBS Classic FM, MBS Light Digital Radio and Silver Memories Nostalgia Radio in Brisbane. Well, from Buddy Love to Kenny Kirkland.

Pianist Kenny Kirkland from 1991, and that Wayne Shorter composition called Anna Maria. And with Kenny Kirkland, Andy Gonzalez bass, and three percussionists, Jerry Gonzalez, Steve Berrios, and Don Elias. From the self-titled album, Anna Maria. This next piece, have a bit of fun with Diana Krall. She has fun with Michael Frank's classic, which originally goes back to the mid-1970s. From 1999, from the album When I Look in Your Eyes, Diana Krall and Popsicle Toes.

Oh, those popsicle toes are always froze. Diana Krall, piano and vocal, with Russell Malone playing guitar, John Clayton bass, and Jeff Hamilton drums. John Clayton and Jeff Hamilton been with Diana Krall since day one and still perform with her. On the breeze now from Brisbane, this is the group Kidney.

Yes or no, that's the question. Elle's Blues with Ellie Hoyt from Tasmania, from her debut album, came out in 2010. And with her, Matt McMahon, piano, Tim Firth, bass, Phil Stack, Tim Firth, drums, Phil Stack, bass, and James Sherlock, guitar. And James Sherlock was also part of Kidney, led by Graham Norris, who played saxophones, and the rest of their group, Steve Newcomb, organ, and Joe Marcosella, drums. And we heard One for B from the self-titled album by Kidney, released in 2008. Let's have a double play now from trumpeter and flugelhorn player Cindy Bradley.

Double playing Cindy Bradley, trumpet and flugelhorn on the Breeze this week. And that's a piece called Surrender, taken from her 2019 album, The Little Things. And first up, Lifted, from the 2011 album, Unscripted. Both originals by Cindy Bradley. As we go back to 1991 for guitarist Earl Klugh.

Guitarist Earl Clue from his album Midnight in San Juan, and that's Kissing on the Beach. Beneath an August Moon, I Wonder. From Sitka in Alaska, this is Haley Loren on the Breeze.

It's all happening under an August moon. Hayley Loren from her album From the Wild Sky, one of her own compositions. And Hayley was playing ukulele as well as doing the vocals on August Moon. From Sitka in Alaska, she's won quite a few awards as well. Thanks for your company on the breeze this week. Look forward to joining you again next time round. And enjoy the week ahead. I'm John Deacon. Ciao for now.

0: Hi, I'm T.O. Crivens.
1: And I'm Jarrett J.B. Boyd. This week on Beale Street Caravan, we're up the road in Nashville for Americana Fest, where Memphis has made its presence felt for nearly a decade, thanks to the work of Music Export Memphis.
0: That's all coming up right now on Beale Street Caravan.

0: Hey, JB.
1: My guy, T.O., what's going on?
0: Man, all is well. Americana Fest is always an incredible week, man. Thousands of artists, fans, and industry folks from all over the world attend. But it's been especially exciting to see how Memphis has carved out a real place in the mix over the last 9 years.
1: Yeah, that's the truth, T.O., and a big reason for that is Music Export Memphis. Every year, they bring Memphis artists to the festival stage through Pure Memphis, a happy hour event. It's become one of those can't-miss moments at Americana Fest.
0: And it's more than just a showcase. It's also about building bridges between Memphis and Nashville, strengthening our connection and reminding folks that Memphis isn't just about history. We're making music right now that deserves to be heard on a national stage.
1: Absolutely, I totally agree. Americana Fest is the perfect setting for that, too. I've been a couple years myself. It's roots music, it's tradition, it's innovation, and it's about Memphis showing up with all that in one package. This year, that package includes a few Memphis acts that people should get familiar with. The Stupid Reasons, Black Cream, Alexis Grace, Serena Wages, and John Naaman.
0: Man, that's a powerful lineup right there. And even beyond that group that did the Pure Memphis Happy Hour, we also had Memphis represented at another venue of Americana Fest over at 3rd and Lindsley, where my friends Southern Avenue were over there shutting the stage down.
1: That's that real Memphis flavor right there. It's soul, it's grit, it's joyous, and it fits right into the Americana Fest vibe. But it also kind of stands out.
0: Exactly, JB. You'll hear plenty of that Memphis energy in this episode as we bring you highlights from the Pure Memphis Happy Hour. Coming up next on Bill Street Caravan, we've got the Stupid Reasons live at Americana Fest.

That was The Stupid Reasons at Americana Fest right here on Bill Street Caravan. Coming up next, we've got Black Cream live in Nashville at this year's Americana Fest.

That was Black Cream live from Americana Fest in Nashville, Tennessee, right here on Bill Street Caravan. Next up, we've got Alexis Grace live from Nashville, Tennessee at Americana Fest.

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2: That's right, JB. And what a lineup of bands we have, man. Stupid Reasons, Black Cream, John Namath, Serena Wages, Alexis Grace, all true representations of good original Memphis music.
1: Well, you caught the atmosphere out there, and it wasn't just about the music. It was about the fans, the artists, the music industry insiders, all getting an opportunity to network together and talk about how you can be savvy no matter which part of the music industry you're playing a role in, whether you're a consumer, a producer, or support. You can get together and make sure that, you know, in a music city like Memphis or Nashville, everyone's on one accord and they're pushing things higher.
2: That's absolutely correct, JB. Of course, we all know as we're listening, the music is front and center. But between the sets, there's so much opportunity to connect. There's panels, there's workshops, industry mixers, even just hanging out in the lobby between sets, meeting other artists from different parts of Tennessee or wherever, man. It's all a part of Americana Fest. It's truly a networking opportunity as well as a performance showcase.
1: And that opportunity is also at the heart of the mission of Music Export Memphis that helps artists from Memphis put together their tours, to get funding, to be able to travel, to get their merchandise together. That includes records. I mean, a big deal, a big innovation, making sure that independent artists have the opportunity to press up vinyl and get their music spread out faster. And, you know, this is all an initiative of a friend of ours, Elizabeth Kaywine, who really tirelessly, along with her board, and many of her donors and supporters, help enrich this music community to make sure that the music doesn't just stay in Memphis, doesn't just stay on Bill Street, just doesn't stay in the garages or in the basement studios, that it is getting on the road so that people know that Memphis is not just a historic music city, not just a legacy music city. It's a music city of the future.
2: Exactly, JB. And in addition to all that, for the last 9 years, she's done the tireless work of making sure Memphis is represented at a Nashville Americana Fest.
1: Not just that, I mean, Folk Alliance International. We've traveled to a lot of different cities. I know that along with Kansas City and New Orleans and Montreal, she's taken some of these incredible showcases to some far corners of the soul sphere, I'll go ahead and call it that. I know that she's got a lot more planned for a wide array of artists across several genres so that people can see Memphis isn't just about any type of one sound. We apply a certain aesthetic, a lexicon, a language, and a demeanor to anything that we do. And even with me as a DJ, she's helped me out to get me in front of some people so that I can tell that story on the mic and through my records.
2: Man, ditto here, JB. I'm a musician here in Memphis as well and have benefited directly from Elizabeth Kaywine and Music Export Memphis's artist assisting initiatives, man. And I'll give you guys a little foreshadowing. She continues her artist development work and artist investment work with another event coming up later this year that we'll also be recording and broadcasting as an episode of Bill Street Caravan. It's called Tambourine Bash, but I've said too much. I'll let that sit for the next episode.
1: Well, absolutely. They're going to have an opportunity to listen to that Tambourine Bash and hear all those amazing collaborations as they come together as people in Memphis cross genres and really make a statement for our city. But right now, we've got some music to jump back into from Americana Fest as we put Memphis on the map in Nashville.
2: Let's hear more highlights from the Pure Memphis Happy Hour at Americana Fest in Nashville, Tennessee. Yep.

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And I have a lot of fun writing about the idiosyncrasies of this culture.

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1: That was Serena Wages right here on Bill Street Caravan.
2: Hey, y'all. This is Thomas Cribbins from Bill Street Caravan. I am here with Elizabeth K. Wine, the Executive Director of Music Export Memphis. Hey, Elizabeth, how are you?
3: Hey, I'm good.
2: First of all, thank you for allowing Bill Street Caravan to be involved in Americana Fest.
3: Absolutely.
2: Here at Memphis Happy Hour.
3: Yes.
2: And I tell you, this is fun, fun, fun.
3: It's a really fun party. Yeah.
2: Thank you. We're representing Memphis very tough. We've got a lot of Memphis music acts. We've got a lot of Memphis food and beverages and other stuff, photo booths and more. But we're going to talk to Elizabeth kind of a little bit about the history of this relationship between Music Export Memphis and Americana Fest. This is, I believe, the ninth.
3: This is our ninth one, and it would be a decade if it weren't for COVID, given it having that year off. But we have been here since 2016.
2: Okay.
3: So this is the very first festival that we came to. Mm-hmm. Literally, the beginning of Music Export Memphis is Americana Fest. Mm-hmm. And we found so much success at that event, featuring our artists, but also really giving people that Memphis experience, like bringing the food, bringing the drink, bringing Jamie Harmon and his photo trailer, you know. What can we do to really give people a snapshot of Memphis? And I mean, people literally line up before the doors open to come into this event every year. So it's become a favorite for folks, and we love coming back and giving our artists this opportunity on this stage. Yeah. We adore this space, and it's such a cool opportunity for us. It's an indoor-outdoor sort of vibe here. And again, it's like we can really bring Memphis with us and show off everything and give the artists the best possible, you know, stage to be on. Yeah.
2: The music is great. There's a lot of great Memphis music, continuous, it's back-to-back. And so talk about, aside from the Memphis music that we're bringing, what other opportunities are there? I noticed in the conference in one of the hotels, they had speakers out of town. They had panels going on.
3: Yeah. It's artists and industry education and professional development. So there's a whole, you know, suite of panels that are going on, speakers, keynotes, that kind of stuff. They actually do their own awards show too. So Americana Fest has really grown even over the years that we've been coming. We're here right alongside, you know, other cities and frankly countries and states that are coming and that are presenting their artists. But I will say, you know, there are so many more now that are doing it than when we started, right? It may be bold to say we were one of the first. I'm not sure about that. But when we started, there were only a handful of cities that were showing up and doing this and creating this space for their artists. And now you see a lot more. So, you know, it always feels good to be on the front end of something like that.
2: Well, thank you, Liz, but I won't hold you too long. Shout out to you. Shout out to Music Export Memphis, Americana Fest, the Pure Memphis Happy Hour. This is Thomas Cribbins again from Bill Street Caravan.
1: Coming to the stage, we've got Mr. John Namath right here on Bill Street Caravan.
0: John Namath!
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today. Oh my goodness. Memphis is hot and cooking, baby. We got the ship. Yeah. All right, ladies and gentlemen. There's a little story I want to tell you.

0: BBC News with Emily Thomas. The United Nations has described an influx of refugees fleeing the escalating fighting in Yemen to Djibouti as unexpected after more than 2,000 crossed the Red Sea in 5 days. The UNICEF representative in Djibouti said half the new arrivals were children. Richard Kagoe has more details.
1: They say that the children on arrival appear to be stressed. Also, at the same time, they appear to be very tired. But there's a sense of relief from them, the fact that they have been able to escape the war and successfully navigated the waters across the Red Sea. So currently what they're doing is they're doing registration, providing them with water, with food and other supplies.
0: Officials warn thousands more could arrive as fighting between Yemeni government forces and Iran-backed Houthi militias continues. The Houthis have seized Yemen's entire Red Sea coast, tightening their grip on shipping lanes crucial to the global economy. Train travel across large parts of the Netherlands has ground to a standstill because of what authorities suspect are coordinated acts of sabotage. Services were most severely disrupted in the central and eastern parts of the country. Anbarasa Natarajan has more details.
2: The Dutch train operator ProRail said tubes had been found attached to train tracks in multiple locations, mainly in rural areas. It said computer systems interpret that as an item on the track, as meaning that section is occupied even though there is no train. The system then turns all lights in that section red, meaning no trains can pass. It said no suspect or motive had been identified, but the National Police Unit was investigating. Major cities like Amsterdam and routes to the main international airport Schiphol were also affected.
0: Ukraine's President Zelensky has warned that Russia is not ready for a deal that would protect their power infrastructure from attacks. Donald Trump said on Monday that both sides had promised to stop striking energy targets, a claim which appears to have come as a surprise to Kiev and Moscow. The president of Lithuania, Gitanas Nausėda, says NATO fighter jets have shot down a drone that entered the country's airspace overnight. It's not yet clear where it originated. Here's Sarah Rainsford.
3: This comes at a nervous time for the region as Russia's war on Ukraine is escalating, as well as its hybrid attacks in multiple forms on Kyiv's closest allies. In previous drone incidents in the Baltic states and in Poland, experts have said they suspect Moscow is testing NATO reactions. On social media, Lithuania's president wrote that it was vital for the whole region to be ready as Russian aggression against Ukraine intensifies, as he put it. This is the second unidentified drone in the airspace here since Sunday, when one crossed Lithuania and entered the Russian exclave of Kaliningrad. It's still not clear who that one belonged to.
0: World News from the BBC. Voting rights campaigners and state representatives have welcomed a ruling by the US Supreme Court which has stopped the Trump administration from restricting postal voting in the midterm elections. The Campaign Legal Center said the plan would have prevented millions of Americans accessing absentee ballots. The Democracy Defenders Fund called it a scheme the administration had cooked up to rig the election. A special court in Bangladesh has handed death sentences to 7 senior members of the former governing party, the Awami League, for crimes against humanity committed during the July uprising 2 years ago. The student-led protest movement led to the ouster of the then Prime Minister, Sheikh Hasina. Kenya will become the first country to host the World Athletics Championships. Its capital, Nairobi, beat off competition from London and Rome and will be the venue for the 2029 tournament. The president of World Athletics said Nairobi had shown emphatically that this was its moment. A cruise ship has arrived in the Japanese city of Nagoya to help with a shortage of accommodation at this year's Asian Games. More than 17,000 athletes and officials are expected to take part, and there have been widespread complaints about a lack of rooms and their quality. Here's our Global Affairs reporter, Paul Moss.
4: The organisers of this year's Asian Games have always said they're trying to save money. So, rather than building a special village for the contest, participants have been placed in regular hotel rooms and wooden huts, and 4,000 people will stay on the giant cruise ship which just arrived in Nagoya. But coaches have been separated from their teams, some rooms have flooded, and the South Korean basketball team say their beds are too small. It's also typhoon season in Japan, so those staying on the ship are presumably hoping that none are heading their way.
0: Paul Moss reporting, and that was the latest world news from the BBC.
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go, Ben.

Downtown at the Blue Note, 2005. Wonderful sounds belonging with Donald Harrison, Ron Carter and Billy Cobham. It's called the New York Cool, live at the Blue Note, and

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2: Good morning, I'm Laura Devoy. The UN Refugee Agency says more than 100,000 people have been forced to flee their homes in Yemen due to conflict between the Houthis and the internationally recognised government. The Iran-backed Houthis have been gaining ground in the Bab al-Mandeb Strait, a critical shipping route in the Red Sea, and are also targeting Saudi Arabia. UN spokesman Stefan Dujarric says the toll on civilians is continuing to grow.
3: Forcing families from their homes, killing and injuring those caught in the crossfire, and already stretched humanitarian operations are coming under growing pressure. The UN Refugee Agency is warning that rapidly escalating hostilities, especially on the western coast of Yemen, have displaced more than 100,000 human beings inside the country.
2: The United States has confirmed for the first time it has weapons in space. The Secretary of the Air Force, Choi Mink, said the weapon in orbit was necessary to safeguard American forces. Few details were provided about what weapons and how many were deployed in space. In the UK, a public inquiry has found a complete failure to protect babies in a neonatal unit at a hospital in northwest England. Former nurse Lucy Letby was convicted of the murder of 7 babies and attempted murder of 7 others at the Countess of Chester Hospital. The inquiry found 3 of the babies might have survived if the hospital had acted on concerns raised about Letby. The UK's Health Secretary, Yvette Cooper, has apologised for the failures.
4: On behalf of the government and the health service, I am profoundly sorry for the failures set out so clearly in this report, for the harm, distress, and unthinkable loss for their families, and for the failures to keep their babies safe.
2: Clean energy startups will compete for grants of up to $1 million under a program designed to help promising Australian technologies overcome an investment gap. The Australian Renewable Energy Agency announced its $30 million launchpad program today. It will support up to 30 early startups with additional funding for accelerators, incubators and other business support organisations. It comes after Australia recorded record levels of wind and solar in the year to March, according to the National Greenhouse Gas Inventory. The overlooked health harms associated with gas are being highlighted today. With the details, Shannon Kirkwood.
5: Doctors for the Environment Australia is launching the report today. It calls for the urgent phase out of gas and a commitment to no more new gas developments. The report details direct health risks from gas in the homes of Australians and workplaces, such as gas cooking and its association with a significant burden of childhood asthma, as well as the associated health risks of gas extraction and processing on air and water quality. The report notes among those increased risks, cardiac and respiratory disease, childhood leukemia and adverse pregnancy outcomes. The DEA says Australia must act to quit gas, transition away from the gas network and make the industry bear the costs of the health and environmental harms.
2: Turning to sport, in cricket, Australia has defeated Zimbabwe by 59 runs in the first of 3 one-day internationals in Harare. The visitors batted first and scored 294 runs. Matt Renshaw hit a century, while Cooper Connolly notched a half century. Zimbabwe was all out for 235. Nathan Ellis, the best of the bowlers, with 5 wickets. The second match of the series will be played on Friday.
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9: And good morning, it's Faith here. I'll be here until 9. It's 6 minutes past 6. The temperature's 8. It was cooler in my car when I was driving in. A bit chilly out there. Oh, it's that in-between weather. And if you're just visiting this area for the Cementa Festival, welcome to the area. It's a lovely area and lots of friendly people, so enjoy yourself. I do have a bit of a theme going through the program. It's going to be so obvious, I won't have to say anything. You'll pick up on it straight away. More or less after a few songs, you'll go, oh, yeah, righto. But, you know, it's a little bit of the quirky curiosity in me that does these things. Anyway, Bob Dylan.

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It ain't easy to swallow. 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

trunks uprooted beneath the high crescent moon. Feel the pulse and vibration and the rumbling force. 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She never said nothing, there was nothing she wrote. She gone with the band.

0: Good morning. Felicity Urquhart there with Big Black Cloud. Sometimes that happens. And there was the Proclaimers with the Long Black Veil and the Man in the Long Black Coat, Bob Dylan. So you've probably guessed the theme. It's not all going to be black. The black ones do have a somber sound to them and sad messages, typical of black. But there's going to be other colours too. In the meantime, I've got some important messages to play.
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black. 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

0: Yes, good morning. It's pressing the wrong buttons. That's, of course, Neil Diamond with a Beatles song there, Blackbird. And before that was Carl Brody with Black Crow Calling. And Elliot Murphy with Black Crow. I'm going to finish up on a couple more little songs here of black, and then we'll move on to a different colour. How exciting. Anyway, it's 6:36. Thanks for being with me this morning. And if you're travelling through this town for the Cementa Festival and the surrounding areas, welcome to Kandos and our local area and around about the whole area. It's very, very beautiful around here. Hope you have a lovely time.
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2: 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Happy hour Thursday and Friday from 12 noon and again on Saturday at 7:30pm. 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

Good morning. It was Josh Garrels there with a song called White Owl. And it's got the best film clip. You should try and check it out one day, maybe. Anywho, Rachel Leocal with Nights in White Satin. Yep. I was going to play Whiter Shade of Pale, but I didn't get around to all these songs that have the colour theme. And the time is 6:58, so we're approaching the 7 o'clock news very quickly. Thanks for being with me today, and catch you after the news.

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1: Good morning, I'm Laura Devoy. Research suggests Australia's Indigenous population before the arrival of Europeans was up to 7 times larger than previously thought. A study by Flinders University found First Nations people suffered an estimated 93% population loss in less than 80 years following the arrival of the first fleet in 1788. Previous estimates had the pre-European arrival Indigenous population at 250,000. However, this study puts it at 2.2 million. The leader of One Nation in New South Wales says he would stop abortion rights if he were elected Premier. Mike Newman attended an anti-abortion rally outside State Parliament last night, which was organised in support of Libertarian MP John Ruddock's bill to ban abortions for sex selection. Speaking at the rally, Mr Newman indicated he'd go even further and stop abortion rights completely. Mr Ruddock's bill does not have the numbers to pass. The US Attorney General says it's not the Department of Justice's job to regulate artificial intelligence. Several AI companies have called for a slowdown in recent days amid concerns AI is getting more powerful. Todd Blanche says if any laws are broken, people will be prosecuted, but he says AI is extraordinarily beneficial to society.
2: I do not think it's the job of the Department of Justice to regulate. We're prosecutors, not regulators, so we're not going to try to regulate AI. AI is extraordinarily beneficial to our society. There's a lot of great work that AI does.
1: Emeritus Professor Graham Clark, who helped develop the world's first bionic ear, has been awarded the 2026 Honda Prize. The cochlear implant helps people with severe to profound hearing loss. Professor Clark from the University of Melbourne is the second Australian to receive the Honda Prize since its establishment in 1980. Professor Ian Fraser received it in 2009 for his work on cervical cancer vaccines. Concerns have been raised about the promotion of Alzheimer's blood tests on social media. Researchers from the University of Sydney analysed 188 social media posts shared between March 2014 and May 2025. They found more than a third suggested the tests could be used to screen healthy people without symptoms of cognitive decline, despite current recommendations against routine testing of asymptomatic people. Researchers say social media is presenting exciting claims about the blood tests, which have been available in Australia since July, but leaves out important context. It's been 70 years today since the start of regular television transmission in Australia.
3: Good evening and welcome to television.
1: That sentence was delivered by presenter Bruce Gyngell on September 16, 1956. It's been recreated by the Nine Network. Australian television was brought to life in time for the Melbourne Olympic Games, although it was some years behind the UK and the United States, which had commenced services by the start of the Second World War. In the early life of the television set, Australians largely gathered to watch newsreels, variety hours and children's programs. Turning to sport, in football, South Melbourne is through to the final of the Australia Cup after a 3-1 win over the Queensland Lions. It's the second time in as many years and the third time ever a semi-professional National Premier League side has made the final. South Melbourne will take on Melbourne Victory next month. And the top First Nations netballers will be hitting the court today in Melbourne. Every state and territory will feature in the First Nations tournament. Victoria and the ACT will be first on court this morning.
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6: Good morning, it's Faith in the chair and I'm happy to be here. It's 5 minutes past seven and what a glorious morning it is. It's sitting on nine at the moment, so beautiful days we're having. Sunny areas of morning frost in the south, wind southerly, 15 to 25, turning southeasterly 15 to 20. Daytime maximum temperatures between 11 and 18. The fire danger is high in the Greater Hunter, Greater Sydney region, and moderate in Illawarra, South Ranges, Central Ranges, and Northwestern. Bathurst 15, Katoomba 11, Lithgow 12, Mudgee 19, Orange 12. That's pretty chilly. Tomorrow, sunny areas of morning frost, winds southeasterly 15 to 20, light in the early morning. Overnight temps will fall between minus 1 and 3 above 0. Ooh, keep your doonies out. And the daytime maximums reaching between 15 and 20. Friday, sunny areas of morning frost, light winds becoming westerly 15 to 25 during the morning. Overnight temps will fall between 1 and 5 with daytime between 18 and 25. Ooh-hoo, Saturday's going to be 27. Sunny, the chance of morning fog in the west, winds west to southwesterly 15 to 25 becoming light during the evening. Overnight temps will fall between 3 and 9 with the daytime temperatures reaching between 19 and 27. Hooly dooly. Okie dokies, if you'd like to be a member of KRRFM, have a listen to this and have a rummage through all your music and learn how to be an announcer. It's not that difficult. Even if you're shy, you can still overcome it by playing lots more music than jabbering on like I am. But, you know, think about it. 707, and I'm going to play this message, the message you listen to if you want to be an announcer, and then we'll have the community notice board.

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3: One Life Family Church services are at 10 a.m. on the first, third and fifth Sundays at the corner of Noyes and Dunn Street, Candos.
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3: Scouts and Cubs meet at 4:30 p.m. on Mondays at the Candos Scout Hall on the corner of Davy Road and Campbell Street in Candos. 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

0: Oh, what a pretty song. The Seekers there with Colours of My Life and Ice House with Man of Colours. Time is 7:20 and I'm going to play some messages. And just want to say welcome to the area of Candos and surrounding areas if you're here for the Cementa Festival. Hope you have a lovely time. This weather's certainly gracing us with beauty and glory, isn't it? Alrighty, some important messages.
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I'm Neil Mack, and I invite you to join me on Wednesday afternoons from 12 until 3, when I'll be playing music while in my room. You might hear Miles Davis or John Coltrane, Bob Dylan or David Bowie, Joni Mitchell or Marianne Faithfull, Lucinda Williams or The Waifs. So many genres you'll never be bored. Tune in and chill out. Come into my room on Wednesday afternoons at KRRFM.

0: Well, good morning. Very dramatic song there from Bette Midler called The Colour of Roses. 7:35, I have a community announcement here. 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

0: When you see the orange lights flashing near the 40 sign on the back of a school bus, it means you must slow down to 40 k's while overtaking the bus. Not just near schools, anywhere, or it could cost you at least $112 and 1 point. So when the orange lights flash,
1: it means you must slow down to 40.
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But her guitar took over then, and I was pleased.

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Jenny Mitchell with her father, Ron Mitchell, where do the daffodils, how do the daffodils grow? 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Same with sunflower, the waifs there. And the sunflower happens to be the emblem of the Ukraine. Last week I did a tribute, songs that tributed things. So this one here is a tribute to the Ukraine. It's called Sunflowers.

is at Claybank Bay. But buddy, you're still here. We sold him by the pound.

Good morning. I should play that song for my dogs when I get home and let them listen to it while they're laying upside down on the lounge. True Blue Healer, that was Dan Roberts. I've moved on to the colour blue. Anywho, the time is 7:53. The temperature is 10, so we're looking like we're going to have a beautiful day today. We do pause in this program for a funeral announcement. Macquarie Valley Funerals and Monuments respectfully advise the relatives and friends of the late Dennis John Brooks of Dangar Street, Candos, and formerly of Mudgee, beloved husband of Pauline, that they are kindly invited to attend a service to celebrate Dennis's life. The service will take place at St. Lawrence Anglican Church, Candos, on Thursday, the 17th of September, and is appointed to commence at 11 a.m. Following the service, private ceremony, cremation, will take place. The funeral of the late Dennis Brooks is in the care of Macquarie Valley Funerals and Monuments. Telephone 6372-2331. 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
1: Good morning, I'm Laura Devoy. Former ASIO boss Dennis Richardson says the ball was dropped on anti-Semitism. Mr. Richardson led the Australian Security Intelligence Organisation for nearly a decade. Earlier this year, he was appointed Special Advisor to the Royal Commission on Anti-Semitism and Social Cohesion, but quit months later. In a speech to the Lowy Institute last night, Mr. Richardson criticised Australia's response to the October 7 attack in Israel. This morning, he told the ABC the ball was dropped not by any individual, but by society as a whole.
2: I think some things that were said and done were not picked up by the media in the way they should have been, certainly by all the media. And I think some aspects of the political leadership were wanting too, but it would be wrong to focus on particular people.
1: Perth Zoo says a crocodile suffered minor injuries after two teenagers allegedly broke into its enclosure over the weekend. The zoo says one of the crocs was hit on the head with a metal pole. It described the incident as reckless and completely unacceptable and says it could have easily resulted in tragic consequences. The 16 and 17-year-olds were charged with criminal damage, trespassing and animal cruelty and faced court yesterday. Doctors are calling on the federal government to rule out new gas projects and phase out appliances, warning the fossil fuel poses a major public health risk. Doctors for the Environment Australia analysed national and international research on the impact of fossil fuels. It found strong links between gas and asthma. The report released today says 12% of childhood asthma could be attributed to gas cooking, with adults also at increased risk due to exposure to burning gas. The group says Australia needs a clear plan to phase out gas. A public health researcher says concerns surrounding the use of illegal injectable peptides may persist for some time. Australia's only peer-led steroid education and harm reduction program has received a five-fold increase in peptide-related calls over recent months. Dr. Samuel Cornell is an honorary research fellow at the University of Queensland's School of Public Health. He's told National Radio News there's no indication the trend is losing its appeal.
3: I do think that we have a big issue on our hands here. Not least the fact that so many more people injecting things is a massive concern, even just from that perspective, just from the, you know, a new population of injectors, never mind what they're injecting, which again is a big concern. So I do think it's a really serious emerging public health threat.
1: Betting app Dabble has been fined over $1 million for breaching online gambling self-exclusion rules. The Australian Communications and Media Authority found Dabble failed to close 157 wagering accounts after the account holders had registered with BetStop, the national self-exclusion register. The company also sent 165 self-excluded people more than 800 electronic messages. ACMA says wagering providers must have robust systems in place to protect people who have chosen to self-exclude. Turning to sport, in cricket, Australia has defeated Zimbabwe by 59 runs in the first of three one-day internationals in Harare. The visitors batted first and scored 294 runs. Matt Renshaw hit a century while Cooper Connolly notched a half century. Zimbabwe was all out for 235. Nathan Ellis was the best of the bowlers with five wickets. The second match of the series will be played on Friday.
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6: Good morning, I'm Faith and I'll be here until 9. It's 8:05 and mentioned, if you happen to be in the area for the Cemento Festival, welcome to the Candos Ralston area, our beautiful area with a beautiful morning. So the weather for this beautiful day is going to be sunny, areas of morning frost. Winds southerly 15 to 25, turning southeasterly 15 to 20. And the daytime maxes will be between 11 and 18. The fire danger is high in the Greater Hunter and the Greater Sydney region, moderate in the Illawarra, Shoalhaven, Southern Ranges, Central Ranges and Northwestern. Bathurst 15, Katoomba 11, Lithgow 12, Mudgee 19 and Orange Chilli 12. Tomorrow, sunny areas of morning frost, winds southeasterly 15 to 20, becoming light in the early morning. Overnight temps falling to between minus 1 and 3 above 0, with the daytime reaching between 15 and 20. Friday, sunny areas of morning frost, light winds becoming westerly 15 to 25 k's. The overnight temps will fall between 5 and 1, with daytime reaching between 18 and 25. Saturday, sunny, the chance of morning fog in the west, winds west to southwesterly 15 to 25. Overnight temps will fall between 3 and 9, with the daytime reaching between 19 and 27. So we're getting warm there. 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
7: Hello again. This is John Doremus with The Passing Parade, the story of the prolific fiction thriller writer Edgar Wallace. At the time of his death in 1932, the liabilities of Edgar Wallace totaled almost £150,000, despite his phenomenal success and earning power as the father of the modern thriller. And I'll be back with his story after this message.
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7: Edgar Wallace, born in March 1875. Was the illegitimate son of a widowed actress named Polly Richards and an actor, Richard Marriott. He was registered as Richard Horatio Edgar Wallace, the son of a non-existent comedian, Walter Wallace, and promptly boarded out with a Billingsgate fish porter named Freeman and his wife. He left school at the age of 12 and went from job to job. At 18, he was working as a plasterer's laborer when he decided to join the army. In July 1896, he was posted to South Africa. He had just obtained his release from the army when the Boer War broke out. Never one to miss an opportunity, Wallace secured the post of war correspondent for Reuters News Service. His dispatches brought him a modicum of fame. In April 1901, he wed Ivy Caldicott, the daughter of a Wesleyan clergyman who in due course made him the proud father of a baby daughter. When the child died, he returned to England, taking his bereaved wife with him. He landed a job as a reporter on the London Daily Mail. It paid well, but not enough for the free-spending Wallace, who was soon heavily in debt. In an attempt to get out of the red, he began to write a novel. The result was his famous mystery story, The Four Just Men. He continued working as a journalist, but his loose handling of the truth involved the Daily Mail in a series of libel claims. He was sacked and tagged with a fatal reputation of being good but dangerous. The next 2 years were a nightmare of debt dodging for the Wallaces. But at length, with the help of a woman editor, Edgar Wallace turned to short stories with a Congo background, which ultimately became the Sanders of the River series. By 1914, he was earning big money and spending it as fast as it came in. In 1917, lonely and neglected, his wife became involved with a Belgian. At her request, Wallace divorced her. 2 years later, he married his secretary, Violet King. She was 23, he was 46. They entertained royally at their Ascot home, and Wallace became prominent in racing circles while churning out a constant stream of novels, many of them with a horse racing background. In 1926 came his first successful stage play, The Ringer, which he followed up over the next 6 years with 17 more plays. Despite his prolific output, he was reluctantly obliged in 1931 to accept an offer from Hollywood. He wrote the scenario for the movie King Kong. Soon afterward, early in February 1932, he caught a cold that developed into pneumonia. The doctors discovered that he also had sugar diabetes. At the time of his death, Edgar Wallace was a month short of his 57th birthday. Our time is up. Till we meet again for another chapter in the passing parade, this is John Doremus. As always, thank you so much, and goodbye for now.
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Hello, I'm Terry Yates, and my radio program on KRR is From the Mud to the Stars. It's on every Sunday at 3 o'clock through until 6. Join me and Peter Hay for a trip through all sorts of music. Hope to see you there. Bye.

0: And good morning. It's 26 minutes past 8, and it's good to be with you this morning. 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

0: Good morning, Tom Jones there. It's been wonderful to be with you this morning. Check out the karaoke that's happening tomorrow in the main street of Kandos at the Way Out Art Space there. Pop in and have a sing-along and listen to a really good band called Bushrock. And there's lots of fun things happening around town with the Cemented. We've got open mic this Saturday night at the Kandos Return Services Community Club. Drop in and put your name down if you want to read a poem, sing, play something. Keep it all family friendly. No need to get into, you know, controversial things or swearing. So, anywho, that's open mic this Saturday, 5 o'clock at the Kandos Return Services Community Club. And the karaoke's on tomorrow at, get around about 4, it starts about 6, the karaoke. And if you like that sort of thing, and I'm sure everyone I know does, it's quite a lot of fun to do karaoke. That's one of my favourite things, apart from singing in bushrock, that is. Anyway, thanks for having me at your place or wherever you've been this morning. 8:45, Brent Barlow's in with the Morning Magazine, a couple of interviews. And enjoy the Cementa Festival and this whole area. Take it all in and keep the moments and memories. Bye for now. Enjoy the rest of your Wednesday and rest of your week and the rest of and enjoy your weekend. Uru.
1: Sitting all alone in my big red barn, entertaining critters who don't give a darn, singing for ducks and geese and chickens, baying like a hound and playing like the
2: one, two, three.

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Ryan's really great, up-and-coming songwriter. We met out in Marfa around the 4th of July. It's always a friendship that lasts when you meet shooting firecrackers off in the middle of Main Street. Let's try that Townsend song.

0: Good morning, I'm Laura Devoy. Victoria is set to become the next jurisdiction to implement Jack's Law. Named after Jack Beasley, who was fatally stabbed in Queensland in 2019, Jack's Law gives police more powers to search for knives in public places. Jack's parents, Brett and Belinda Beasley, lobbied the Victorian government to introduce the law. Premier Ben Carroll will today commit to doing so if Labor wins the upcoming state election. New South Wales has also passed legislation with similar models adopted in Western Australia, Tasmania and the Northern Territory. Research has found Australia's Indigenous population before the arrival of Europeans was much larger than previously thought. Shannon Kirkwood has more.
1: Using sophisticated computer modelling and genetics-based estimates, researchers from Flinders University calculated a median pre-colonial Indigenous population of 2.2 million people. That's significantly higher than the previous estimates of 250,000. The research also demonstrates much larger population losses resulting from colonisation than previously believed. It's now estimated 93% of the pre-European population was lost in less than 80 years after the arrival of the first fleet in 1788.
0: South Australia's Victims of Crime Commissioner says the decision to grant one of the Snowtown killers parole has resulted in anxiety and grief among the community. James Vlasakis pleaded guilty to four murders in the 1990s and has spent more than 27 years behind bars. Yesterday, the Parole Administrative Review Commissioner upheld a decision to grant him parole. Commissioner Sarah Quick told the ABC the victims' families will be involved in the process.
2: So whenever a life sentence prisoner applies for release on parole, my office will reach out to victims and ask them if they would like to contribute their views to the parole board, and we make a submission on their behalf, and then my staff and I keep them informed throughout the parole application process.
0: The parole board will consider conditions Vlasakis will be subjected to before he's released into the community. The US has announced restrictions on visas for South African officials allegedly involved in race-based discrimination. In a statement, Secretary of State Marco Rubio said the US remains gravely concerned about racially motivated crime and government-sponsored discrimination occurring against the Afrikaners and other minority populations in South Africa. The South African government has denied it is mistreating white people. Today marks 70 years since the first Australian television broadcast.
3: Good evening and welcome to television.
0: That sentence was delivered by presenter Bruce Gyngell on September 16th, 1956. It's been recreated by the Nine Network. Australian television was brought to life in time for the Melbourne Olympic Games, although it was some years behind the UK and the US, which had commenced services by the start of the Second World War. In the early life of the television set, Australians largely gathered to watch newsreels, variety hours and children's programs. Turning to sport, in football, South Melbourne is through to the final of the Australia Cup after a 3-1 win over the Queensland Lions. It's the second time in as many years and the third time ever a semi-professional National Premier League side has made the final. South Melbourne will take on Melbourne Victory next month. And the top First Nations netballers will be hitting the court today in Melbourne. Every state and territory will feature in the First Nations tournament. Victoria and the ACT will be first on court this morning.
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6: 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That number again, 042 77 96 299.
7: It'll be sunny today, areas of morning frost in the south. We did have a bit of frost around, just a light one, It was absolutely zero. No more, no less for me this morning anyway when I measured it. Winds coming in from the south and they're a little cool, that's for sure. We're looking at daytimes between 11 and 18 across the region today. Bathurst looking at 15, Katoomba 11, pretty chilly there. Lithgow 12, Mudgee 19, Orange 12, and Ralston Candos looking at 18 degrees today. Tomorrow, sunny, areas of morning frost. Again, winds coming in from the southeast and overnights falling to between minus 1 and 3 above 0, with daytimes reaching between 15 and 20. Friday, sunny again, areas of morning frost, light winds. Overnights falling to between 1 and 5, with daytimes reaching between 18 and 25. And for Saturday, sunny again. Looks like Samantha 26. Samantha 26 is going to be pretty right for the weather. It'll be sunny right through by the looks. Saturday, the chance of morning fog in the west. Otherwise, sunny overnight temps falling to between 3 and 9, with daytimes reaching between 19 and 27. At the moment, just on 14 degrees.

Good morning, everyone. Brent Barlow here with you until midday with Morning Magazine on this 16th day of September 2026. Firstly, a big thank you to Faith for her brekkie show. Enjoy it, as always. Usually hear some music I either haven't heard before or haven't heard for a long time. It's good to be entertained, with, especially with stuff that is new. I like that anyway. Mixed in with a few of the old familiar ones that we enjoy. Thanks, Faith, and have a great day. If you're on the road at the moment, please take care around the school zone speed limit areas. Just 40 kilometres an hour at the moment until 9:30. Then again, the Savo from 2:30 through till 4. Slow down. Keep an eye out for the kids. We've got plenty of music lined up for you today, and also we do have an interview at just after the 10 o'clock news. We'll be talking with a couple of artists, Charlie and Gabriel, who do an installment, a program called Love Bank. Quite interesting, and we'll find out more about that when we talk to them. They have an installation down at the railway station here in Candos over the next couple of days, so we'll learn something about that. And I do have a program here, the Cementer program. There's a lot happening over the next few days, so we can fill you in on a couple of interesting ones. There is a program or two available down at Way Out Art Space. Call in there and pick one up if you are looking around for a program, or if you want to find out what's happening over the weekend.

Dan Kelly there, and hold on, I'm coming on. I noticed that there are 15 listening posts hiding in various locations in Kandos. Now, these have got some interesting stories on them, apparently, but what you have to do is find the listening post. And if you want to find them, well, there are QR codes. And you can hear a local tale, interviews by local people. And all you have to do is find the QR codes. And I noticed there's a poster in KRR's window on the front of our big picture window. I'll have to walk out and go around and have a look at it and just see. It's a bit high. You might be able to reach up and get the QR code from that. I don't know. We'll have a look anyway and find out. But there are plenty of other QR codes around on various posters. Just find them and use your phone and you'll be able to access the listening post.

0: 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One more second.
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0: The man himself, Slim Dusty, there with Indian Pacific, written by Joey McKean. She's was a great songwriter, there's no doubt about that. Anyway, that's from his album, the Golden Anniversary album, number 50. Moving on, it's 26 past nine, and you're with Brent until midday.
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0: 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That's from his album One Deep River.
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0: As well as Cemento, this weekend we've got markets coming up too. There is the Cemento Market down at the Rotunda Park on Saturday. I think that kicks off around about 10 o'clock. And then Candos Markets will be held in the church grounds here in the main street. They'll kick off around about 9 a.m. I think. Plenty of good things there. So you can maybe do both. You can have a look at the markets here at the in the church grounds and then wander down to the rotunda or vice versa. Also, KRRs in conjunction with Cemento is holding a barbecue, a free sausage sizzle, just on the lawns next to our station here. Everyone is welcome to come and have a free sausage, and you can have a look inside KRRFM if you like, and maybe become a member. You'd be more than welcome.

That's the Waifs. And brings the time to 21 to 10. Just a reminder that we do have an interview this morning at around about 6-7 minutes past 10, straight after the news. We'll be chatting with Charlie and Gabriel. They're from Love Bank, part of the Samantha artist group, and they'll be here to tell us about their installation, what they'll be doing this weekend.

Fleetwood Mac. That's from their album, Mr. Wonderful. Goes way, way back. And Love That Burns. 9:45 here at KRR, 14.9 degrees. We're going to crack 15 in a minute, but we're heading for a high today of around about 18. It's a nice sunny day, a bit of a cool breeze though, that's the only thing. And we had a very slight frost this morning, and probably another one coming tomorrow. So we'll have a full weather update for you straight after the 10 o'clock news.

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Macquarie Valley Funerals and Monuments respectfully advise the relatives and friends of the late Dennis John Brooks of Danger Street, Candos, and formerly of Mudgee, beloved husband of Pauline, that they are kindly invited to attend a service to celebrate Dennis's life. The service will take place at St. Lawrence Anglican Church, Candos, on Thursday, 17th of September, 2026, and is appointed to commence at 11 a.m. Following the service, private cremation will take place. The funeral of the late Dennis Brooks is in the care of Macquarie Valley Funerals and Monuments, telephone 6372 2331. 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